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0: Kramer's question of the day on The Point 94.1.
1: All right, 20% of you have done this. 20% of you have done this. And it says jumped out of a plane alone, not with an instructor, and with a parachute. No. Tiffany, gotten a tattoo. I feel like more than 20%, even in my family. I feel like there's a large number of people that have tattoos, but I could be wrong. That's not the correct answer, though. 20% of you have done this. Fallen asleep in public? Yep. That's incorrect. Skydiving? Nope. Skinny dipped? No comment. Fallen asleep during a job interview? No, but I fell asleep on the air one time. Sean, gotten a speeding ticket? Felt like that. Laughed until you peed. 20% of you have done this. That's what we're looking for. Your question of the day.
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Hey, it's Kramer with your question of the day. 20% of you have done this at least once in your life. Aaron says gotten divorced. Steven says slept at work. Streaked. A lot of streaking. A lot of skinny dipping today. No, the answer's actually been in a band. Shout outs to Eric Ellis, Jack Rutherford, and Mark Kling.

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Central Arkansas's classic rock station, The Point 94.1. And UK, a motorist who was driving down a road at just 6 miles per hour got pulled over by a policeman on foot. That's got to be embarrassing, right? Unless it's a Cheech and Chong moment, in which case, don't do that and drive. It's not legal. Peter Gabriel, Sledgehammer, on The Point.

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0: 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Got some Doobie Brothers, Molly Hatchet, and the old rock and roll road trip coming up.
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2: 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This song and the next two songs all have something in common. Is it a song that Huey likes from The Boys? 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

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Hey, this ain't your grandma's road trip. 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And we're flooring it.

0: 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Rock and Roll Road Trip before that. You may be right before that. Only the Good Die Young. Ah, you noticed. All Billy Joel songs. Boom. It's his birthday. Tomorrow. We're celebrating a day early.
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0: KCDC, Central Arkansas's classic rock station, the Point 94.1. And Kellogg's is bringing back toys in cereal boxes, which I haven't had cereal, I guess, in a while. I'm like, oh, that, they don't do that anymore? What else from my childhood is gone? Besides my ability to stand up or sit down without making a weird noise or hurt myself. How'd you hurt yourself? I don't know.
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Central Arkansas's classic rock station, the Point 94.1, and the Styx and Cheap Trick weekend. We're going to be spotlighting some of the biggest songs from Styx and Cheap Trick and digging out some lost classics, too. 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You know what? I'm not supposed to do this yet, but you can text the keyword WIN to 501-614-9410. 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
1: Hey, do you know the Jell-O Belt is a part of the U.S.? It's a region in the western U.S., centered on Utah and surrounding areas, where Jell-O is consumed twice the national average. It's also called the Mormon Corridor. Do you know if you could see the entire universe, it would be beige? Do you know every Apple iPhone, iPad, and Mac computer shows the time is 9:41 in ads? Apple picked that time because approximately Steve Jobs would make all of his biggest announcements during those presentations at 9:41. And finally, hey, do you know the difference between Great Britain and the UK? Great Britain is just England, Scotland, and Wales. The UK includes Northern Ireland. If you want to include all of Ireland, that's the British Isles. You're welcome. You learned something today.
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What's on your list? Because I know which ones are mine, for sure. And if you've ever been to any Guitar Center, I say any, but if you've ever been to Guitar Center, more importantly, if you've ever been to Stonehenge or Boyd Music, you heard me playing the only three I know. Way too loud, and here's the important part, inaccurately, Pearl Jam Alive. 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

0: Poison, Central Arkansas's classic rock station, The Point 94.1, in a cryptic social media post. The band Greta Van Fleet thanked their fans for years of support. And everybody's like, hey, what's happening? Then we all realize, oh, that's the exact same type of message Led Zeppelin did 40 years ago.
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He was okay. He just, they didn't know at first, and he had to prove that he could still walk like a man. Huh? Yeah, I can do that. It's not pleasant at all, is it? Robert Palmer now, The Point 94.1.

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0: Jefferson Starship, Black Widow, straight out the vault on Central Arkansas's classic rock station to Point 94.1. Morgan's like, hey, man, is that song in there? I'm like, yeah, but not for long. I'm going to grab that song. We're going to play it. And here's how you get your song played. Send me a message on our Facebook, The Point 94.1. It could be B-side. It could be, you know, I don't know, Lost Classic. It could be a live version of the Jeff Allen section. Whatever. The Point 94.1 on Facebook and Motley Crue's coming up.
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The new trailer for The Odyssey's out. Matt Damon out there trapped on a torturous journey. It's mostly just people going, hey, how you like them apples? Or like, hey, you got any potato recipes? Matt Damon. You know, torturous. 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

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There's a home in Bel Air that's for sale right now. It's got 59 bathrooms. That's a lot. That's too many bathrooms, if you ask me. And what's weird, only one bedroom. One bedroom, 59 bathrooms. Zero garage. That's probably not true. But yeah, wouldn't it be great? Like, just have a hotel of bathrooms that you bought. And if it's like an old lady that owned it, how much would she spend on soaps and towels that you're not supposed to use? Oh, millions. Foo Fighters, it's the Point 94.1.

0: Tom Petty's on Central Arkansas's classic rock station, the Point 94.1. And a man just raised $23 million in one night to save Spirit Airlines. Because this week, our last weekend, is like, hey, we're done. People waiting to board a flight on Saturday told, like, the flight's, is it canceled? No, it's out of business. Oof. Can you imagine? So one man raised $23 million to buy Spirit Airlines. And that man is the owner of Spirit Halloween. Shopping for Halloween costumes just got way more fun. I wish that were true.
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1: 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It's Kramer wrapping it up for the day and the week. I want you to go out there, enjoy yourself, be better, be present. We'll see you back here on Monday. Have a great weekend and shine on.

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We've got it all. 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

0: good stuff right there. Dream Police, Cheap Trick on the Point 94.1 on a Sticks Cheap Trick weekend. Good morning. I am Rick Steele. Kennedy and I were talking about Cheap Trick earlier in the week because as popular and as well known as Cheap Trick is, they don't have what you would call a vast, huge library of music. We've got more on the way coming up for you, though. All weekend long, you're going to hear your Sticks and Cheap Trick favorites, and I guarantee some that you've not heard in a long time, or have, in some cases, may have ever heard.
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0: 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Simmons Bank Arena next Saturday. 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Speaking of third row seats, Monday, Dawn and I will have a chance for you to win tickets in the seventh row. And then Tuesday, in the sixth row. Wednesday, the fifth row. Thursday, the fourth row.
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0: some sticks on the Point 94.1's Sticks Cheap Trick Weekend. In fact, I've got a Cheap Trick classic about 30 minutes out. Their redo of a Fats Domino favorite coming up here in about a half hour. So $5,000, what would you do if somebody put $5,000 in your hand? Put it towards a down payment on a house? Maybe towards a new car? Maybe pay some bills? Pay Your Bills starts Monday from Old Arkansas Alarm, TC's Midtown Grill. 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And then you'll be stuck with a lot more questions than answers. But you will come up with the answers, I promise you. Your chance to qualify coming up sometime Monday.
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The Sugar Packet Song from Aerosmith on the Point 94.1. Yep, Steven Tyler had an instrument break when they started recording that song. Had to come up with something to help him keep time. Reached over and grabs a packet of sugar. Here's Poison, Fallen Angel on the Point.

from Come Sail Away to I Want You to Want Me. We've got it all. A Sticks and Cheap Trick Weekend on The Point 94.1, where classic rock lives.

0: Ain't that a shame? Cheap Trick on the Point 94.1. Always live and local. You could be sitting in the third row watching Cheap Trick do that song live a week from today at Simmons Bank Arena. 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

0: I know. If it's hard for me, it's got to be hard for you to not sing along to a song like that. The best of times, it sticks. On a Sticks and Cheap Trick weekend on the Point 94.1. That, my friends, will do it for me. Jeff's on the way to you next. From Rock City, Harley-Davidson, I-3430, Gateway Town Center. Their car, truck, and motorcycle show underway, plus a sidewalk sale. You can do a little shopping while you're out there. Jeff will be there till 1 o'clock. You can take as long as you need. Dawn and I will see you Monday morning at 6 to get your work week underway. Want to wish a happy Mother's Day to all of our moms out there. We talked to a lot of you on the text line, and I want to thank you very much for being a part of our day. Honor and a privilege to be a part of yours. So to all of our moms, happy Mother's Day.
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1: It's 10-11. It's a Saturday. We're live and local. We're at Rock City Harley-Davidson in the Gateway Town Center. You hear all that rumble in the background. Well, first of all, the pre-owned sidewalk sale is going on. 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All shapes and sizes. We got trucks. We got cars. We got hot rods. We've got sleek sports cars. 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Antiques. 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It's worth your time to just come out here, walk around, look at all these beautiful vehicles. And it's a gorgeous day to be at the Gateway Town Center at Rock City Harley-Davidson. 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Come by, talk to Mike and Trav. They'll cut a deal. 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This where we're going to be till 1 o'clock today. It's Rock City Harley-Davidson. This is where legends are born. And, of course, the ride never ends. It's a Sticks Cheap Trick weekend. We just heard that one. AD 1928, Rockin' the Paradise off Paradise Theater. Don't forget, if you want to sit in the third row for that show 1 week from tonight, text the word WIN, W-I-N. It's three letters, W-I-N. If you try to do the talk to text, it's going to screw it up, but WIN, send that to 501-614-9410.
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1: 10:41 on a Saturday. 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Special guest, I want to bring Brandon on the air with me right now. And you guys have a tent set up. You're grilling burgers and hot dogs, but you have an official role out here as well.
2: Yes, sir. We're here to recruit for the Navy Sea Cadet program.
1: And tell me about the Navy Sea Cadet program.
2: Well, the Navy Sea Cadet program is for kids from the ages of 10 to 18. Mm-hmm. It's kind of like a JROTC program.
1: Okay.
2: We drill 1 week in a month. We do roughly 1 week during the summer for trainings.
1: Okay.
2: We have all kinds of trainings we offer kids, from recruit training all the way to selling, actual selling on ships.
1: Okay.
2: Scuba diving is something we host here in Little Rock with the scuba shop.
1: Uh-huh.
2: And we just try to get these kids ready for adulthood. Not necessarily the military, even though we do everything military-oriented, but we just try to give them some leadership experience.
1: It's good structure, too.
2: Yes.
1: So, if people are hearing this and they're interested, how would they get their child involved with this?
2: www.seacadet.org.
1: Okay.
2: We also have Facebook pages. Just Google Sea Cadets. We are the Little Rock Division Sea Cadet organization unit.
1: Oh, and you brought a friend.
2: You say friend. She's a cadet. She is a petty officer, first class, Interlante. She is one of our leaders in the unit and organization. So I'd like to hand this over to her.
1: Yeah, please. Get her on the air. How are you?
3: I'm great. How are you?
1: Good. Tell me a little bit about when you first joined.
3: When I first joined the program, I was very scared. I was very quiet. I was a completely different person than who I am now, pretty much. Yeah, so I don't even know where to start. I joined, and then, like I said, I was very scared. We had to complete, we do this thing called PRTs, physical readiness tests.
1: Yes.
3: I significantly struggled getting my mile in, getting the push-ups done, but that's where, at home, I really had to push myself to get it done. And then eventually I passed, and I went to recruit training, which is essentially boot camp for the Sea Cadets. And after going there, it completely just changed my heart, changed my mind, how I saw the military, how I saw myself. I became way more confident mentally, emotionally, physically, too. And since then, I really wanted to grow as a person in the program. And I've gone to trainings like Master at Arms down in Tennessee. I've gone to airman trainings at the Joint Reserve Base in Fort Worth. That was fun. Let me think. Right now I'm about to staff a training here in Little Rock, JAG training,
1: okay.
3: Judge Advocate General.
1: Yes.
3: Excited for that.
1: So this is a good. This was a good decision.
3: Very good, sir. Yes, sir.
1: Thank you. That's a great story. So you would encourage anybody out there listening that this is something they should consider?
3: Definitely. Especially if you're quiet and you're not sure what you want to do with your life, if you want to join the military, if you really anywhere. This program does so much more than just military. It has taught me so much.
1: And you're anything but quiet now.
3: Exactly.
1: Well, thank you so much for sharing that on the air with me today.
3: Yes, sir.
1: It's a pleasure having both of you on. Come on out. You can meet them. You can get a burger. You can get a hot dog. You can find out more about that program. I have got Aerosmith next for you. Live at Rock City Harley-Davidson.
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1: It's 11:09. We're live in Little Rock at the Gateway Town Center, Rock City Harley-Davidson. 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So you still got 20 minutes. If you're listening to me on your way, you've got time to make it. 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Come out and talk to Mike and Trav. They'll cut a deal with you today. They're ready to move these bikes out. And if you're thinking about being, you know, my first Harley, I kind of want to get on my first Harley. I've been riding this, and I kind of want to step up to a Harley. Well, they've got some affordable options out here in the pre-owned inventory. You just need to come out here and take a look. You might find the bike you'll fall in love with. You just never know. 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
1: 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Rock City Harley-Davidson is the place. We are here to one today. It's the big car show going on, the 7th Annual American Legion Post 28 Car, Truck, and Motorcycle Show. They got a bunch of beautiful rides out here. Beautiful rides. And some rarities, too. How long has it been since you've actually seen a Corvair? Well, they got two of them out here, side by side. That's the kind of stuff you're going to see if you come on out today. And, you know, when you're here, browse the pre-owned sidewalk sale that's going on at Rock City Harley. 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They'll

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1: It's 11:36 and we're live at Local in Little Rock today. We're at the Gateway Town Center, Rock City Harley-Davidson. We're going to be here till 1 today, and there's a lot going on. It's the big American Legion Post 28 car, truck, and motorcycle show. Also, the pre-owned sidewalk sale featuring the largest selection of pre-owned Harleys in Central Arkansas. It's also a Sticks and Cheap Trick weekend. We just heard Light Up from Sticks, the Equinox album. And that's, you know, that's fine. Light up if you want to. Unless you're on a bike, and then that may not, you know, maybe not such a good idea. Just saying. While they're in concert next Saturday night at Simmons Bank Arena, and if you would like to sit in the third row for that show, you need to text in, and this is a keyword. This is the way this works. W-I-N. Three letters. Now, the way the keyword works, if you add anything to that, it doesn't work. If you have a signature and there's no space, anything like that, just three letters, W-I-N. Send that, and you'll get a notification that you're in the drawing for the third row tickets. 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
1: 11:51. Yeah, hear that rumble? That's what's going on here at Rock City Harley-Davidson in the Gateway Town Center. Big car show going on. Big pre-owned motorcycle sidewalk sale. They got so much going on. It's a beautiful day. You need to get on out here. We're here till 1 o'clock today. How about some Huey Lewis?
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1: 1208, that one from Pieces of Eight, a little Styx, Blue Collar Man, Long Nights. 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
1: It's 12:26. Beatles there. Here comes the sun. And the sun came out today for sure. Beautiful day in Central Arkansas. We're at Rock City Harley-Davidson in the Gateway Town Center. Going to be here about 30 more minutes. The car show, motorcycle show is going on. They're about to start the judging of the motorcycles. They're doing that right now.

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0: 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It feels good to be a road you. It feels good to Geico.

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1: It's 1239, 1240 now with Sticks and Babe. Yeah. I'm on location, Rock City, Harley-Davidson, getting ready to wrap things up on this Saturday. They are doing the judging for the motorcycles and the car show right now. There's still a lot of beautiful vehicles out here to take a look at. That's just the parking lot's full. You need to come out here and just take some pictures, walk around, meet some people. 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They're unbelievable. Pictures won't do them justice. 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And they're ready to make a deal today. Talk to Mike and Travis. You know, Mike was telling me they have payments available on certain models as low as $199 a month. You just need to come on out here and talk to them. RockCityHD.com. And thanks again to the American Legion Post 28. This is their car, truck, and motorcycle show. Great folks out here today at Rock City Harley-Davidson. They're open right now. Mike Kennedy's coming up next. You enjoy the rest of your Saturday afternoon with The Point.
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Rolling Stones on the way, and it's a Styx and Cheap Trick weekend. Got a lost classic from Styx coming up in 5 minutes. Right now, it's the Allman Brothers.

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0: The Point 94.1 Styx in Cheap Trick Weekend, and a song from Styx just as relevant today as it was when it was recorded in 1977. It's The Grand Illusion on The Point 94.1. Styx in Cheap Trick Weekend, hope you're enjoying it. Lots of great songs to play all weekend long. Lost Classics hits from Styx and Cheap Trick, and we'll also be giving you the chance to win some third row tickets to see Styx and Cheap Trick at Simmons Bank Arena. The show is a week from today on May 16th. So if you want to see that show and you'd like to sit in the third row, here's what you can do. 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

from Come Sail Away to I Want You to Want Me. We've got it all. A Sticks and Cheap Trick Weekend on The Point 94.1, where classic rock lives.

0: 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Too much time on my...
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2: Three stupid stories that'll make you feel better about yourself. This is Stupid News on The Point 94.1, and we'll start with this. What's one disadvantage of being a polygamist? Well, that would be having your wives gang up on you. This guy had three wives, and they beat the snot out of him. You want to know why? Because the three wives found out that he had secretly married a fourth wife and was planning to marry a fifth wife. So wife one, two, and three beat him up. Next, we got a guy in Florida who threatened to kill a former coworker because they didn't accept his Facebook friend request. Friend? No, I don't think so. And finally, a little bit of Texas stupid. A stupid guy in Houston arrested last week for driving with a lit barbecue pit in the bed of his truck. Now, obviously, the barbecue pit started a larger fire, but that wasn't the guy's only problem. He was also driving drunk, and police found a bunch of cocaine inside the truck. Pretty stupid. That's your daily dose of stupid. 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

0: The Point 94.1 Sticks and Cheap Trick Weekend. That's one of my favorites from Cheap Trick right there. 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It is next Saturday night, May 16th. If you'd like to go to the show and be in the third row to see Sticks and Cheap Trick, all you have to do is text the keyword WIN, W-I-N, to 501-614-9410.
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We'll play the game coming up at 3:10. 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
1: Here's how we play the game. I will give you three clues, a song, a movie, and a headline. You try to figure out the year, and we're playing for fun, so play along and see if you get the answer right. If you do, you get bragging rights today. First clue is a top 10 hit song from this year. Second clue is a movie.
2: Within this skyscraper high above the city, 12 terrorists have declared war. The last thing McClane wants,
3: think,
2: is to be a hero, but he doesn't have a choice. Bruce Willis, Die Hard.
1: And your third clue is a headline.
4: Unbelievable! A home run for Gibson, and the Dodgers have won the game 5-4. I don't believe what I just saw.
1: Those are your clues. The song clue was Hysteria from Def Leppard, which was a top 10 hit song from this particular year. The movie was Die Hard, and the headline, Kirk Gibson's game-winning World Series home run. So what year do you think that was? Think about it for a second. 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

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It's a Styx and Cheap Trick weekend. We got a lost classic from Styx on the way in 9 minutes. Right now, it's Bryan Adams.

0: Point 94.1, another great lost classic from Styx. It's Mademoiselle on the Point 94.1, digging out great Styx lost classics all weekend long, and great lost classics from Cheap Trick as well. And Styx and Cheap Trick are in town 1 week from today. 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

The Point, 94.1, Styx and Cheap Trick Weekend. And we've got a lost classic from Styx on the way in 7 minutes. Right now it's Journey.

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Hope you're not on parole.

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0: The Point 94.1 Sticks and Cheap Trick Weekend, a song Sticks fans love to hate. It's Mr. Roboto on The Point 94.1. Yeah, we got to play Mr. Roboto. 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Also got tickets to see Sticks and Cheap Trick. They're in town, Simmons Bank Arena, next Saturday night. We've got third row tickets you can win. If you want them, text the keyword WIN, W-I-N, to 501-614-9410, and we'll get you in the drawing.
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Point 94.1 with Mike Kennedy. My favorite time of the afternoon is coming up. It is your daily dose of stupid news on the Point 94.1. We'll tell you all about the stupid at 5:10. Right now, it's Tom Petty.

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1: Three stupid stories that'll make you feel better about yourself. That's The Point. It's stupid news on The Point 94.1. And we will start with a stupid guy who got into a fight in downtown Nashville. Now, police arrived to break up the fight and broke it up. And they said as long as this guy left the scene that he wouldn't be charged. Well, the guy told the police, and I quote, "The only way I'm leaving is if you take me to jail." So guess what they did? They took him to jail. Next, we've got a guy in Kansas City, Missouri, who was late for a court date in St. Louis. That's about a 2.5-hour drive. So he stole a car and headed for St. Louis. The owner called police, and police were able to find the guy. They chased him for a while and finally had to put down spike strips to stop him. And once they arrested him, they took him to jail. So he missed the court date and he's in jail. Good for him. Finally, we got a guy in Iowa. This guy was arrested for fighting. And when officers put handcuffs on him, a bag of marijuana fell out of his shirt. He claimed the marijuana was not his, but he couldn't offer any kind of explanation as to how somebody else's weed would have gotten into his shirt. Yeah, police didn't buy it, so they added a drug charge to his list of other offenses. There you go. Feel better about yourself? Good. That's your Daily Dose of Stupid. Stupid news on The Point 94.1.
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0: The Point 94.1 Styx and Cheap Trick Weekend. I'm Mike Kennedy. That's one of my personal favorites from Styx right there. Crystal Ball on The Point 94.1. Loving this Styx and Cheap Trick Weekend. 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They're in town at Simmons Bank Arena next Saturday night. We've got third row tickets. 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

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We are testing your brain with our trivia game, Remember That Year. 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Right now, it's Bon Jovi.

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1: Here's how the game works. It's a trivia game, and I'll give you three clues. A song, a movie, and a headline. They all have a year in common. You guess the year, and we're playing for fun, playing for bragging rights today. So just play along wherever you are and see if you get bragging rights. If you get bragging rights, you get them for the whole weekend, Saturday, Sunday, and Monday. So good thing. Here we go. First clue is a classic song.
2: Still the same.
1: Second clue is a movie.
3: John Travolta and Olivia Newton-John together for the first time.
4: Sandy,
5: tell me about it. Stir.
3: In Greece.
1: And your third clue is a headline.
6: Ted Bundy left his Pensacola jail cell twice yesterday. What they want to know about is the January 15th strangling of two co-eds and the beatings of three others.
1: The clues again, Bob Seger's Still the Same. That was the song. The movie was Grease with John Travolta and Olivia Newton-John. And the headline, Ted Bundy killing two students at Florida State University. Do you remember that year? Did Grease give it away? Maybe it did. That year was 1978. 1978 was the year. If you said 78, you've got bragging rights. Good job.
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It's a Sticks and Cheap Trick weekend. We've got a great lost classic from Cheap Trick on the way in 9 minutes. Right now, it's Guns N' Roses.

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0: The Point 94.1 Sticks and Cheap Trick Weekend. Now, there's a great Cheap Trick Lost classic. That's from the Top Gun soundtrack from 1986. The song's called Mighty Wings on The Point 94.1. I'm Mike Kennedy. 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We've got third row tickets to see Sticks and Cheap Trick. They're in town next Saturday night at Simmons Bank Arena. I know you want to go to the show, and I know you want to sit in the third row to see both of those bands. So here's what you do. Text the keyword WIN, W-I-N, to 501-614-9410.
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